0: You better act like it.
1: But you're so fresh.
0: 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I want a real man. I don't have time for this shit.

0: Justin Timberlake, store charmeur and gas can't stop the feeling. Vi har også fat i Billy Ocean, when the going gets tough, the tough gets going. Og Cloud, the gas substitute. Så skal vi have fat i en af mine personlige favoritter, nemlig Joe Cocker. Her kommer han med Unchain My Heart.
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problem that I can't fix, cause I can do it in the mix. And if your man gives you trouble just to move out on the double, and you don't let it trouble your brain, cause away goes trouble down the drain. Said away goes trouble down the drain.

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